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1: Oh, like a cat, it's time to dance. Let's show you what is that. We can do the cat snap, to it and then snap, snap, snap, just like that.

0: De 20 de ani.
1: Now listen closely, 'cause we're gonna play a game. This game is called Mother May I. And all you have to do is listen and follow the moves that I call out. But you can only do these moves if I say three magic words, which are Mother May

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Forward, whoa! 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Over the deep blue sea. Get back in the boat! When I was four, I mopped the floor on the

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Odd, because you drink coffee, and because I had only just left you at the Marseille train station. At the end of a long day, wounded silence.

the ocean. Just a flash in the night. Just a soul among billions. With no place to hide. The world keeps turning around while we're sleeping safe and sound.